0: and you know me person beside yourself. Or don't need Lord Kenya at the Finibiaba. Ya was it, we are supporting the same. We shepherd now or Kemi. We shepherd answer or Kemi. I'm sorry, I'm going to go to the Kemi. If you did your crusade, you know, the BD team were at the Bompai. Let me so they can't and I'm Now, ya, Mammy Musao. I dream about one and ultimately trust her and you know, oh, how they say.
1: Yahoo, I'm here, Jessie. Some guests did be found my good day. Nothing came ready. No cosimony. Some of them will be a wedding demo. I am a meditative man. In this, you are who tell me. No, so on one, just here. I am a beside the same woman who is a susan who is friendly.

0: 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This is the glory of God. Come down like no before. Father, bless me.
1: By your permission. Glorious with. 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

0: Get so a CB. Nana, you ain't come to this here to come bridges. You vibe. Y'all talk.
1: One, two, three.
0: Down it.

0: Sia, and you know, perceive beside your say, or don't you need Lord Kenya at the Finibiaba? Ya was it, we are upon the same. We shepherd now or cabby, we shepherd also or cabby. I saw ya hope where you walk in our air cabby. A pity a crusade, no, the pity team where that won't pay. Let me so they can't in themselves. Now, Mammy Musao, I dream by Unquan, the ultimate trust, sir, and no, oh, how you say.
1: You are my interest here. Some gas is the final way, would be a nothing care, Rabbi. No cosimony, seminam will be a wedding demo. I am a meditative man. In this, so do I want to be no so long, one just here. I am a baby, son, say, woman, who is so soon with any one.

0: 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This is a worship experience. This is the glory of God. Come down like no other. Father, bless you.
1: Biotic Pharmacy. Glory of Sweden. I'm sorry, me and my

0: 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New vibe. Yo, talk.
1: What my G said.
0: Diamond.
1: What do you want?

0: Asia. 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Ya wasi, we are upon the same. We shall pen now or kebby. We shall dance or kebby. A sorry I won't boy or can in our kebby. A BDA crusade, no, the BD team where that won't pay. Let me so they can't am sem. Naya, Mammy Musao. I dream by Unquan, the ultimate trust, sir, and you, oh, how they say.
1: You are my interest here. Some gas is the befound my good day, nothing care, Rabbi. No cosimony, seminam will be a wedding demo. I am a meeting, Mano. In this, so you are who tell me, no, so long, one just here. I am a beside the same woman who is associated with friendly one.

0: 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This way, the glory of God comes down like no before. Father, bless me.
1: By your promise, glorious with, no sorry, no more pain.

0: 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Ya was it, we are upon the same. We shall pen now or cabby. We shall have a dance or cabby. I'm sorry I won't go here walking in our cabby. A pity a crusade, you know, they be team where that won't pay. Let me so they can't in themselves. Now, ya, mammy Musao. I dream about one and ultimate trust, I and you, oh, how they say.
1: Yahoo, I'm here, just here. Some guests did be found my good day. Nothing care, Raddy. No costumini. Seminam will be a wedding demo. I am a meditative man. In this, so do I who tell you. No, so long, one, just here. I am a baby, sir, say, woman, you mean, a social friend in one.

0: 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This is the glory of God. Come down like no before. Father, bless you.
1: By your permission, bless us with it. I'm sorry, I'm not paying.

0: And you know, person beside you, say, or don't you need Lord Kenya at the Funibiaba? Ya was say, we are upon the same. We shall pay now or cabby. We shall go down so or cabby. I'm sorry, I'm going to go walk in our air cabby. A pity a crusade, you know, they pity team where the bomb pie. Let me so they can't am Sam. Now, ya, Mammy Musa, I dream by and go on the ultimate trust, and you know, oh, how you say.
1: You are my interest here. Some years they be found my boy, nothing care, Raddy. 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

0: This is a worship experience. 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Father, bless me.
1: By your information, Glorious Weaver, I'm sorry, I'm on fire.

0: 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You vibe. Y'all talk.
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1: What do you want?
0: Flick.

0: This is a worship experience. 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Come down like no before. Father, bless me.
1: By your permission. 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I'm sorry, I'm not paying.

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0: Tia, and you know me person me beside you say, or don't need Lord Kenya at the funeral yaba. 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I saw ya who boy you walk in our air can be. A pity a crusade, no, they pity team where that won't pay. Let me so they can't in themselves. 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I dream by and quan, the ultimate trust, I know, or how they say.
1: Yahoo, I'm here, Jessie. Some guests did be found my own day, nothing care, Rabbi. No costumini, seminam who be a wedding demo. I am a meeting, man. In this, you are who tell you, no, so long, quan, Jessie. 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

0: 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Father, bless me.
1: By your permission. 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I'm sorry, I'm not paying.

0: Yeah, you saw a CB. 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Y'all talk.
1: What Jesus?
0: Damn it.
1: What?

0: Tia, and you know me person be beside you say, or don't you need Lord Kenya at the Finibiaba? Ya was it, we are upon the same. We shepherd now or cabby, we shepherd also or cabby. I'm sorry I won't go your work and in our air cabby. A pity a crusade, no, they be the team where that won't pay. Let me so they can't in themselves. Now, ya, Mammy Musao, I dream by one and ultimately trust her and know, oh, how they say.
1: Yahoo, I'm here, Jessie. Some guests did be found my good day, nothing came ready. No costumini, some of them who be a wedding demo. I am a meteor, Mano. In this, you are who to be no, no, so long, one, Jessie. I am a me beside the same woman who is a susan who is friendly no other.

0: 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Father, bless me.
1: By your information, Glorious Sweden. 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

0: 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We ain't come to the city to count bridges. New vibe. Y'all talk.
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